my name. Cause you knew that I knew that I knew that I'd call you up. 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

Georgia, headed for the Frisco Bay. 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
1: We've come a long, long way together, through the hard times and the good. 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

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I keep the ends out for the tie that binds. 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